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0: Go for it.
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0: South County Unit Fires en route to a smoke detector alarm, 220 Arlington Way, Menlo.
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0: 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Fires en route to a fire alarm. 1102 Royal Lane, Pacific Crest 2.
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0: Charles 53, 20,002 report. 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Now she's advising that same vehicle. I swiped her at Britain and El Camino. She's standing by for contact at the San Carlos substation in her silver 2026. Silver.
1: Unable to gain access to the residence from tonight.
0: Charles 2974.

0: San Carlos Unit. Paramedics are up to medical aid. It's 98 Madero Avenue, across of Alameda de los Olivos. It's for a 100-year-old male. Conscious breathing, difficulty breathing.
1: Yeah, fire advice, please.
0: Yeah,

0: 21. I'm on Alameda. I'll take the solicitor.
1: Hey, Charles 21. They're lasting on foot on Alameda towards Bridge Road. EMA 30, dark full of
0: Yeah,

0: Charles 53. 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
1: Can I get an incident number?
0: It's 59743-59743.

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What's the date now? For a possible sinkhole in the ground.

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0: Chelsea 51, log on.
1: 51, go ahead.
0: 25, 242. 10-8, good morning. How's the rest of the car?
1: Yeah, far, good morning.
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0: Paper. Hey,

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0: Russian Charles 52.
1: Charles 52.
0: Thank you, number for the south of H.
1: Case 60336033
0: 1741. Yeah, for, do you have a number for Atherton? 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

0: South County, and paramedics around 28-24 Marlboro for a 17-year-old female conscious breathing that fainted.
1: Do you have any advice?

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I'll be transporting the RV down to Atherton for agility. 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

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License plate 6, Frank King Nora 370. 6, Frank King Nora 370. Suspect HMA 507, black hat, green shirt, turquoise shorts. Suspect involved in a road rage incident. Hit the victim with a metal hammer. Vehicle last seen northbound ECR at 1730 hours. If located, stop, hold, use caution. Advise Redwood City Police. County clear, 1827.

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0: 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Point of activation was the motion sensor front door. They spoke with a key holder who had improper passcodes, and we don't have any history there.
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0: 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I'm Tanae from Trader Joe's. 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

0: 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Kids are lighting it near the basketball court. They have a fire extinguisher. They light it and then put it out.
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in San Carlos. 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They're going southbound on Tamarack.

0: Charles, did you see to cover a 594 just occurred? To cover a 594 just occurred at Dollar Tree, 1121 Old County, Fargo, WMA, in his 40s, red flannel shirt, blue jeans with two shopping carts of recycling. 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He's still in the parking lot.
1: Okay, but two cops.
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1: Pepper.

0: X-ray 54. He's 1031. He is a 290 reg. He is compliant. He's the restrained party in a served criminal protective order. Has a county record. Last booking a couple days ago for HNS 11364 and 666.1, and a prior for 273D David, and a valid deal.
1: What's up for?
0: Copy, Dollar Tree.

0: Charlesville. I'm in a fire report.
1: Charles 11.
0: Charles 11, it's a 242 report at Morisco 2561 ECR. It occurred on the 25th. The RP is at Redwood City PD. And Redwood City says it's different than the other 242 we had the same night.
1: Charles 20. Have it inside or outside the bar?
0: I'll call them and ask.

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0: Double last, first last of Hernandez with the Z Zebra. Second last of Vidola. Voyager with David Ocean, Lincoln, Lincoln Adam. First of Mario Break.
1: Cut.
0: 0903-1972 HM out of EPA Break.
1: Cut.
0: Yellow 6016-191. And I'm code 4.
1: Safari, copy code 4.

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1: Number.
2: 11's in traffic.
1: Number. 21, I'm still finishing up with those AKs.
2: Cooper, thank you.

0: Charles 21. I found a misdemeanor warrant out of L.A. from 2003. It's Mario Badolva Fernandez, same DOB. However, I found a DL with the same first double S and DOB out of Los Angeles.
1: What's the warrant for?
0: A misdemeanor warrant, 30K for traffic, and then the warrant is showing 53160 black over black.
1: Yeah, well, can you just send it to my screen? Yeah, I'm still code 4.
0: Hey,

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1: Go on.
0: Double last of Bamaka Flores, Bamaka Boy, Adam Mary, Adam Charles, Adam Flores, Frank Lincoln, Ocean Robert Edward Sam, first name Hugo, Henry Union George Ocean, middle name Waldemar. Break.
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0: Charles 20, can you confirm the spelling on the first last name?
1: First name is going to be Ugo Henry Union George Ocean.
0: The first last name I have for us. Can you confirm the spelling on the other one?
1: A firm. First last name is going to be Bamaka. Boy, Adam, Mary, Adam, Charles, Adam.
0: Separate things.

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0: Charles 20, 1031A with the several x-ray parts.
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0: Copy, Redwood City P. 51, go ahead.
1: Let me double ask. First, Mary Edward Robert Ivan. Ida David Adam. Second, Lincoln Ocean Adam Robert Charles Adam. First of Marcos, Mary Adam Robert Charles Ocean Sam. Middle Daniel Break.
0: Good.
1: 8709 male, San Mateo, break the numbers.
0: Done.
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0: 10K 52, I'll be out for one on ETO and Arroyo.
1: ETO Arroyo.
0: Yeah, HMA. This is what, Josh? Black over black.
1: 10-4.

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0: Last of Edith, Edward Adam David, Edward Sam, Ursa Randy, Robert Adam Nora, David Yellow. Break.
1: Okay.
0: WMA out of Redwood City, 321-1962.
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1: Separate.

0: K52, he's 1031. He's the restrained party in a served criminal protective order. Has a county record, last booking in 2024 for 597A Adam and 242. Prior to the same, as well as some H&S charges, 14-6, and a valid deal.
1: Roger, so far.
0: ACR Royal.

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1: What's the name of the traffic?
0: Charles 20.
1: Charles 20.
0: Can we check and see if we had any reports of any 242s in the area, ECR, Northumberland, on Friday around between 2300 and midnight? Loosely, time-wise.
1: There was a case for 243E where the, or I guess 243D, David, where the RP is mentioned.
0: 10-4. Case number pulled all up.
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0: 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X-ray Tom John, 917, Silver Scion with unknown.
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0: Everyone, final stuff is Walgreens.
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0: 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It's confirmed. 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
1: 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Thank you.

0: Carl, 53 at 1186 for Ann and Laurel. C0 with Carl. Britton and Laurel. Sorry, Britton and Laurel, go ahead. Boy, Edward, Ida, Nora, George, 1. White, Acura, MDX. Final stop, 1000 block of Laurel. Temper.
1: Six one three.
0: Temper.

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0: The air clear for a disposition.
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0: As it turns out, this had already been reported. If Redwood City had asked a couple more questions. Also, the original fight technically was Redwood, so we still managed to do their job for them twice. We're 10-8.
1: I copy.
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0: 6 Adam Yellow, X-ray 287 on a pink Volkswagen Bug. One on.
1: Pepper. Britton Laurel.
2: I'm Clipper.
1: Was that 10?
2: Charles, 53, code 4.
1: I copy.

0: County K-52, I'll be Alpha 1 at San Carlos, Caltrain, under the track.
1: Sorry, confirm you're behind where?
0: San Carlos, Caltrain.
1: I'm sorry, I still can't copy you.
0: San Carlos, Caltrain. I'll be over 1 WMA in his 20s, white over brown.
1: I got it. San Carlos, Texas. This is 10-8. 10-4.

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2: Go ahead.
1: Los Hampton, Henry Adam Mary, Paul Tom Ocean Nora versus Taylor, Collins Bellin. Middle name's gonna be Michael. 525, 1996. It's gonna be Paul Vogel.
2: Sorry, the first name was Taylor, K-A-Y-L-O-R.
1: Abram, Taylor.
2: Taylor.

0: K52, he's 10:30. I'm Mary.
1: Go ahead.
0: Gonna be 10:30. I'm Mary for 1K for assault out of Healdsburg PD.
1: Copy. What is it match on?
0: Sorry, you're asking what it matches on?
1: Sure.
0: First, middle, last, and DOB showing 5, 11, 140, brown over brown.
1: Copy.
2: 53 to 252.
0: Suffer.
1: Okay, 52, can you confirm for sight?
0: Suffer.

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1: Holly, Old County.
0: 7, Yellow Zebra Adam, 677, the Silver Lexus, was that known?
1: Okay.
2: County Charles 20, 1186, ECR and 5th Ave.
1: ECR 5th.
2: 9, Boy John Nora, 246, Black Escalade, 21.
1: 10.
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0: 52. 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
0: Charles 51, go ahead.
1: Last of Castaneda, Charles Adam Sam, Tom Adam North, Edward David Adam First, John Adam Ida Robert Freak. 327 of 03 male San Mateo break numbers.
0: Go ahead.
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0: 51 Hughes, 1031 County Record, last booking in 2022 for 647 A Adam and one prior, but it's not showing what it's for, and a valid deal.
1: No problem, go for it.
0: Holly in Old County.
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2: Double last of Hernandez, Mencia, Hernandez, Henry, Edward, Robert, Nora, Adam, Nora, David, Edward, Zebra, Mencia, Mary, Adam, Nora, Charles, Ida, Lincoln, Lincoln, Adam, first name Anna, Adam, Nora, Adam, middle name Rosa, break.
0: Good.
2: 0513. 1989, HFA out of Redwood City, break.
0: Good.
2: Union 1867680.
0: Pepper. Are you code for?
1: Hey, bro. Yeah.

0: Charles 20. She is 1031A Valens. APAs are clear.
1: 10-4, 4-4.
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0: Is your unit to cover a fire call? Fifty-one units cover a fire call at Burton Park, 1017 Cedar. Fire is en route for a trash fire. Advised it looks like a group of juveniles started a fire in the gravel area by the baseball field, and the fire is requesting you.
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0: once from you too.
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0: Yeah, I went by there and then saw fires update, and I didn't see anything over there either.
1: I copy. I guess fire was asking you to respond to Britton and Cedar because the group of Jays were in that area, supposedly.
0: Yeah, it's a park. There's juveniles everywhere.
1: I got it.

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1: Cassia and Maine.
0: Not showing that those cross.
1: Cassia and Heller.
0: Copy, Cassia and Heller.
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0: Last Abuja D. Adam Boy Union John Union David Edward Henry. Last first name Ali. Adam Lincoln Ida. Middle name Anwar. Right.
1: Go ahead.
0: 10/26/1997. OMA at Rose City. 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
1: Good.
0: Double last, first last. Charles, Adam, Tom, Adam, Robert, Ida, Nora, Ocean. Second last, Reyes, Robert, Edward, Yellow, Edward, Sam. First of Antonio, Adam, Nora, Tom, Ocean, Nora, Ida, Ocean. Break.

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1: CD 41 6041 at 2146.
0: I'll be clear here. Can you put me back on the Britton Acres fire call from earlier tonight?
1: Hey, Avery.

0: K52. He's 1031. He is on county probation for PC-32 out of Madera County and has a X-ray card.
1: Copy. Helpful.
0: Sorry, was that code 4?
1: Yeah.
0: Copy, Lucky.
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0: 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Gray SUV. It's a gray sedan. 100.
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1: Yeah.
2: County Charles 20, final stop, 2701, Middlefield.
1: What were the numbers on Middlefield?
2: 2701, Middlefield.
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1: Correction, it was 7 Tom Robert Victor 335.
0: Confirming it's on a Subaru.
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0: Affirm.
1: County Charles 20, are you clear for 29?
0: Go ahead.
1: Last of Collins, Charles Ocean Lincoln Lincoln Ida Norris Sam, first name Matthew, Mary Adam Tom Tom Henry Edward William Frank.
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0: one. 29 for the 10.
1: 10 by Jeff. One. Charles, 20. He's 1031, 8 valid.
0: Yeah, Morton, code Morton.
1: Copy, Middlefield. 51, go ahead.
0: John, Adam, Nora, George, Robert, Adam, first. John, Ed, Tom, Edward, Nora, David, Edward, Robert, break.
1: Good.
0: 9, 28, 90, mail out of East Palo Alto, break numbers.
1: Good.
0: 1450263.
1: Is that 8, Adam?
0: William, W.

0: back when you're clearing it. Just get the case number one more time.
1: Was that 51?
0: Avery, sorry. When you get a chance, can I just get that case number one more time?
1: Was it supposed to be for this call? I made it for the Burton call.
0: Yeah, I'm just going to take one case for both.
1: I copy.

0: 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Sheriff's okay. All units tonight.
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1: First one's going to be double last name, first last name, Torres, Tom Ocean, Robert, Robert, Edward, Sam. Second, Queen Union, Ida, Nora, Tom, Adam, Nora, Ida, Lincoln, Lincoln, Adam. First of Paulo, Paul, Adam, Union, Lincoln, Ocean Break. 115, 1981, HM, Ida Road City, Bridge Numbers. Yellow, 6959, 163.
0: Sorry, the last three is 163.
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0: Charleston. He's 1031 county record single booking on the 7th of this month for 211 and a valid deal. Go to the next.
1: I copy. The second one's going to have a double last name. First last name is Mary Ida Lincoln Ida Adam. Second of Edward Sam, Paul Ocean Sam Adam, David Ash Adam Sam. First of Giovanni George Ocean Victor Adam Nora Yellowbreak. 7/15/2001, HM out of Rose City. It's going to be all verbal.
0: Can you confirm the spelling of the second last name?
1: Okay, from it's going to be Edward, Sam, Paul, Ocean, Sam, Adam, David, Adam, Sam.
0: Copy, thank you.

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1: Go ahead.
0: Can you try 7-1-2001? And I have an X-ray number. X-ray 4-7-2-3-1-7-6.
1: Perfect.

0: 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He's 1031A with a X-ray card.
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0: And Charles, can I get your case number?
1: Six zero four four sixty forty four at 2236.
0: And for continuing so far.
1: Okay.
2: County K 52 tonight.
1: That's perfect.

0: South County Unit Fire Medics and Route 10, Dover, 79-year-old female, conscious breathing, sick call.
1: David 22, I copy. Please have him advised.

0: Charles 31 parking complaint?
1: 31.
0: The parking complaint, 127 Healthside, 127 Healthside, across of Glenwood, for a gray Audi Q7 that's parked partially into the RP's yard.
1: 31 copies.

0: Charles 31 at 1066 Fitz Creek.
1: 31.
0: 31 in a unit to cover. 1066 just occurred. 427 Minoka. 427 Minoka across of Golden Oak. 5 ago, a deputy in his 20s wearing a white baseball cap, white polo, and dark colored shorts tried to open the RP's front door. RP asked who he was via Ring camera and then he ran off. He was last seen on foot eastbound towards Golden Oak.
1: Charles, 20 for cover.
0: Cover.

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Reference man. 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

0: 53. He is 1031. He is on county probation for 243E1 out of the SO with search and seizure. He's the restrained party in a served criminal protective order. Has a county record, last booking in May for 243E1 prior to the same, as well as H&S charges, 647F, and has a X-ray card.
1: We'll be tight.
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0: Last overable, last of John Edward Robert Nora George, first of Edward Lincoln, Lincoln Ida Ocean Tom, right? UB 0719-2004, AMA out of Massachusetts. Everyone, you'll have an address then. What's that?
1: He's 1031 8
0: 10-4, 10-4.
1: 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Okay.

0: 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I'll be giving my courtesy ride to 468 Westridge Drive.
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1: Mellow and ECR, go ahead.
0: At the Willow Market. He's going to be wearing black over blue. WMA.
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0: Charlie Charles 20, 1039, verbal.
1: Cut.
0: Last of Valdovinos. Boy, Adam, Lincoln, David, Ocean, Victor, Ida, Nora, Ocean, Sam. First name, Cindy. Charles, Ida, Nora, David, Yellow. DOB is going to be 9298.
1: Go ahead.
0: All verbal.

0: is 1031. She's on county probation time 2. The first is for HS 11395 out of the SO with search and seizure. The second is for the same. And she has a county record last booking in February for some H&S charges, 148.9 prior to the same, as well as 14.6 and H&S charges, and has a misdemeanor revoked deal.
1: Yeah, for it.

0: 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How's the routine cover unit?
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0: Charles 20, Charles 21, suspect.
1: Go ahead.
0: Charles 20, Charles 21, suspect 566 Santa Clara, 566 Santa Clara, across of Stockbridge. A time ago, for the last hour, the motion detected light near the garage has turned on 3 times. Haven't seen anything, but worried there might be somebody out there activating it.
1: 10-4.

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0: Independence Drive.
1: Copy, guys.
0: HM Black over Black, and I've got a 29 when you're clear.
1: Go ahead.
0: Can be a double last. First, Paul Robert Adam David Ocean. Second, Ocean Robert Tom Edward George Adam. First of Jose Common. Date of birth 07/28/1995. HM out of East Palo Alto.
1: Copy.

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0: Maybe a double last name. First last name is David Union, Boy Ocean Nora. 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First of Frank Robert Edward, David Yellowbrick.
1: Go ahead.
0: 12-2-1972, 72 HMI Road City.

0: Carlson, Freddy's 1031 with a Kenny record. One and only booking date in 2020 for 23152 A and B, and the deal status is expired. Carlson, back. Can I give you a 28? From good. A Charles King X-ray 401 on a dark gray Honda. Denver, it's 1031A. It is expired 3 of 26 on a 91 Honda 4-door out of Redwood City to Carolina Velasquez.
1: Copy. We'll be out with another HM Blue over 10.

Patty Charlton having another 29 verbal. Go ahead. Going to be a double last name. First last name is Sam Ocean, Lincoln Ocean, Robert Ida Ocean. Second of Charles Henry Adam Victor Edward Zebra. First of Jose Common Spelling, middle of Juan Break. Go ahead. 5/2/1978/78 HM at Aurora City. Tougher. Charles, come back. We'll be on a search. Number.

0: Charles 53 units cover 415. The 415 at 1385 Holly Street, number 3, 1385 Holly Street, number 3, across Walnut and Elms, occurred 5 ago. All heard only is two males, two females yelling at each other. And history for the address shows just a 1066.
1: Kevin Charles 20, outlet 10 in the room.
0: After range cover 53.
2: Okay, 52.

53 and K52, the RP is saying all the subjects are Hispanic, and they saw the females earlier today. One of them is Jenny. She's HIV in her 20s, and then her sister, Luna, also lives there.

Charles Senior Civic Jose is 1031. He's got a county record. The last booking date was 10/25 for 11/377. Parish for 245, 422. He's got two different x-ray numbers, and they both show non-issue. Charles Senior, I copy. Number. K53 and K52, they're saying it quieted down now. Oh.

0: 33.
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0: 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Nobody answered. It was all quiet.
1: Never.

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1: Over.
0: Everyone, I have 29 and he's advising probation.
1: Copy, John.
0: Massive, Mary Ocean, Robert, Adam, Nora. So double last, the second last is Mary Ocean, Robert, Adam, Nora. First of William, common spelling. Right.
1: Gun.
0: DB 12-11-2003.
1: HM.
2: Copy. Yeah, I'm going to find out with 31.
1: Copy.

0: 31. He's 1031. He's on court probation times two out of BSO with search and seizure. The first is for 21510 and 530.5. The second's for HMS 11377 and has a county record. Last booking on the third for 460 and 466. Prior to the same and HMS and MUTL, DL, or ID.
1: 31 copies. I'm going to go for search.
0: Copy Bay and her. Charles 11, go ahead.
2: Going to be a last of Baker, Boyd, Adam, King, Edward, Robin, first of Stephen, Sam, Tom, Edward, Paul, Henry, Edward, Nora, date of birth 03-04-1970, WMA out of the Paul also.
0: Comfort.
2: Charles 11, correction, Los Altos.
0: Comfort.

0: Charles 11, 1031, county record, last booking 2008 for 647F, some prior to the same, and an expired deal.
1: 10-4, go for it.
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1: Charles 11, 2-4.

0: 九十，你先坐进来。Last name, Boy Edward, David, Ida, Lincoln, Ida, Ocean, Nora, first of Ray, Robert, Adam, Yellow, middle Lawrence. Break for numbers.
1: Got it.
0: Charles 5024883.
1: And DOB.
0: Oh 306 1968 68.
2: All right, Charles, 20 out with 11.

0: Charles Levin, he's 1031 county record, lost booking in January for 14-6, prior for the same and 2 for DUI, and has a suspender, revoked DL, good service, and showing DMV court probation listed on the DL only.
1: 10-4, code 4.
0: Copy, Middlefield.

0: Charles 53, recall. Charles 53, a recall is the 415 from 1385 Holly, Unit 3. The RP called back, said that once you guys left, lights turned back on, and heard them saying, I'm going to drink this bottle because I brought it, and don't put your hands on her. It's quiet again now, and the RP is requesting a 1021 as well.
1: 10-4.

0: Kerry Charles 20, 1186, Middlefield in second.
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0: Charles, 31, are you clear to copy info?
1: Yes.
0: He is 1030 F Frank, no bail for a parole violation. It's a CDCR warrant.
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1: Got
0: it. Double last of Trinidad Garcia. Trinidad, Tom, Robert, Ida, Nora, Ida, David, Adam, David, Garcia, George, Adam, Robert, Charles, Ida, Adam, first name Luis, Lincoln Union, Ida, Sam, middle name Anderson. EOB is going to be 1-8-2003, all verbal.
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0: Correction, sorry, is that a redwood?
1: Affirmative.

0: Charles, anyone? What was the original charge for the parole?
1: Arson.
0: Copy. And what was the date of the parole? Excuse me, the date of the warrant?
1: Seven 23 of this year.

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0: Well, first last of Lopez, Lincoln, Ocean, Paul, Edward, Zebra. Second last of Lemus, Lincoln, Edward, Mary, Union, Sam. First of Edwin, Edward, David, William, Ida, Norbury. 12-04-2005 HM out of Redwood. It's all verbal.
1: Okay.

0: Southtown units, Fern Mexican Route, 2818 Brewster, 98-year-old female, conscious with difficulty breathing.
1: All right, copy. I'm advised.

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0: And Laurel Toe is in route.

0: 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Confirming warrant for book.
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1: Case is 6047-6047 at 206.

0: Perdón. You can clear out that alarm. It's a 24-hour place.
1: Charlie Charles, front end clear for dispo. Car is on the hook.
2: Okay.
1: 2009 Toyota RAV4, four-door, white in color. Not stripped, damaged, or wrecked. Both plates on.
2: Copy, confirming it's a SUV, and what's the authority?
1: 22651H.
2: Confirming, confirming it's a SUV.
1: Affirm.
2: Affirm.

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0: You draw 20. We had a fireworks call around 3 in the morning at Vine Street and Oak Avenue. We just had one caller. You want me to end it for days, or you want to close it out?
1: Close it out.
0: Never.

0: And then the 20-beat fires en route to a smoke investigation, 280 near Kenyatta for a smoke investigation on the west side of the freeway.
1: 21, I'm fire west.
0: Yep.

0: 20-bit units in for putting a barking dog complaint. 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I'm sorry, San Carlos units barking dog complaint on Knoll Drive.
1: I thought he'd beat him up.
0: So far, which unit is this?
1: 51.
0: Thank you.

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1: ¿Qué vos has dicho?
0: 28 on a fox hit.
1: I'll go have the location first.
0: Holly and Industrial.
1: So for Holly Industrial, go ahead.
0: Eight Union, Charles Nora, 616.
1: So for Tensity SVS, 8 Union Charles Nora 616. It's on a blue 21 Honda Civic, stolen out of East Palo Alto today.
0: Yeah, for myself and 51 will be circulating that area.
1: So far.
0: Any 1050, you can show me how it's doing the same.
1: 1050, 10-4.

0: And you know, on that Flockhead notes in the entry shows that it's got one rear plate, it's got white rims, a front hood scoop, carbon fiber mirror caps, a rear spoiler, and red seats.
1: 52 per Flock. That's accurate.
0: So far.
2: Do we have a DOT or just a camera at that location?
1: Looks like it was maybe going northbound.

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1: $750.
0: 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My computer's not pulling up yet.
1: Blue.
0: Copy that. Thank you.

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0: Hey, bro.
1: So far, good morning.

0: People on 15.
1: Football 15.
0: I'm guessing this is what you're working on, but we just got a complaint about multiple vehicles in a no parking street sweeping zone on Hurlingame, 400 to 600 block.
1: Copy. It's just me right now, so I'll get there. I got that. Hurlingame.

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0: Wait, could you show me a route to the Hutter Park for detail?
1: Hutter Park, 10-4.
2: Sorry, well, you can adjust to the same call.
1: 131, 10-4.

0: 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You've all 15. 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
1: All 18, I'll give him a call.

0: Standing pole 15.
1: Paul 15, just info pending a parking complaint in the same area on Stanford.
0: Stanford, I'll go back. I already decided that area.
1: This one's a loading zone, but I'll leave it in pending for you.
0: What's the address?
1: 425 Stanford.
0: I'm around the block.

0: Sorry, do that again. I got a paper right in front of me. Go ahead with the plate.
1: Go ahead.
0: I couldn't hear you. I have the super right in front of me.
1: 9 Victor, George, George, 241.
0: Super.

0: Boy 21.
1: Boy 21.
0: So we had a 272 Honor Drive. It's in relation to the dumping call that was last Friday.
1: So far, you said Honor is the street name?
0: Eleanor. 272 Eleanor.
1: I'm sorry, Eleanor. Do you need a cover unit?
0: Should be go for it.
1: Go for it.

0: County Voice is 3 for the 1028.
1: You know what's the 28? Just repeat your call sign, please, and go ahead.
0: 53.
1: Go ahead.
0: Be 50 Victor 12671. Should come back to a black BRD Honda.
1: I don't have 53 logged in today. Can you confirm your room's ID so I can log you on?
0: Correction, 52.
1: And I copied 50 Victor Charles 671, is that correct?
0: 50 Victor Tom 671.
1: Ten 31A50 Victor Tom 671. It's current May 27 reg on an 07 Honda on Devonshire.
0: Tampa.
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0: San Carlos Unit, firemedics are on 2 medical at 544 Walnut Street. 544 Walnut near Holly. It is for a 50-year-old male, unconscious, fainting episode. I can ask them to advise.
1: Step four.
2: How paragraph?

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1: Negative.

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1: Sorry.
0: I don't know if you're familiar with the RP, but I ran around and have a return if you want it.
1: Negative, very familiar.
0: So far.

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1: Good.
0: Do you stop traffic now?
1: Hey, for last car going down is a gray Subaru.
0: 10-4.

0: San Carlos, you know, sorry to talk to another medical 953 Walnut near Arroyo and Moores for a 90-year-old male. Unconscious. He is breathing, and I lost prior to advice.
1: Okay.

0: 21 Paramedic Front 2 Medical at 1064 Los Trancos, 1064 Los Trancos near Ramona and Foxwood for chest pain. I'll ask them to advise.
1: What do you want to talk about?

0: South County, this fire medics are on to a medical, 2700 Middlefield, number 522, near Hurlingham and Pacific, for a 64-year-old female seizure. I'll ask them to advise.
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0: 512 Walnut, 512 Walnut near Holly and Crowley Alley. It's for a gray BMW X5 in a construction zone. The construction workers are asking us to help get it moved or towed.

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0: Dubois 51.
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0: I start you to the medical at 953 Walnut. 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
0: Last name, Lisa Frino. Sam Adams, Frank, Robert, Edward, Nora, Ocean, First, Lisa, Lincoln, Ida, Sam Adams, Rich.
1: Go ahead.
0: DOB 624-1958, female, out of Woodside, Riverdale.
1: Go ahead.
0: Nora, 484-4745.
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0: Gary Gillum as anyone.
1: D1131.
0: D1134, there's a deer in the southbound ECR traffic that has been hit. Can you start the San Carlos Bureau?
1: ECR near where?
0: San Carlos Boulevard.
1: ECR in San Carlos. 2 Paul 18.
2: Paul 18, I'm about to go out of detail.
1: 24.
2: George 24, I can make my way over there if you can just pin the Parker.
1: George 24, 10-4.
3: George 20, I'll be in a detail at Hiller.
1: You said at Hiller, is that correct?
3: Paper.
1: George 20, 10-4.
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1: 23, 10-4.
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0: County, George 24. Update location is going to be open at El Camino. It's in the number one lane. Can you advise PHS?
1: Cover just confirm injured or D. David?
0: D. David.
1: So for it'll be Caltrans if it's on El Camino. I'll give them a call.
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1: 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The vehicle

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0: 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White Chevy with one.
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0: Last name is Guntrain. George, Jr., Nora, Tom, Robert, Edward, Nora, Crystal Parker, Paul, Adams, Robert, Keene, Edward, Robert.
1: Go ahead.
0: 01-14-2008, male, out of which time for today?
1: Go ahead.
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0: County, George 24. Deer's moved to the sidewalk. Updated address is going to be 280 El Camino. You can put me back on the Parker.
1: George 24, 10-4. Caltrans was advised.
0: 10-4, thank you.

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1: 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You said the Target parking lot confirmed?
0: Affirm.
1: So far, go ahead.
0: 65809 Nora 2, the white GMC truck of one.
1: 2 boy 10 10 4 Target lot.

0: County 2410, 10491.
1: 2410.
0: The two last. First of Torres, Tom Ocean, Robert Edward Sam. Second of Charles Ocean, Union Ocean Henry. First of Ephraim, Edward Frank, Robert Adam, Ida Nora. Break.
1: Go ahead.
0: 21-1975, he's a male out of Rose City. Break for numbers.
1: Go ahead.
0: Frank 5305677.
1: 2 by 10-10-4.

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0: 36 Celsius and Ferrops.
1: Ferrops, go ahead.
0: Hey, David, boy, yellow, 915. It's a silver Nissan Altima 1.
1: 211-10-4.

0: 11, final stop is going to be in the Fair Oaks and 7.
1: Fair Oaks and 7. Boy, 10, your subject 1031 of the county record, one and only booking is for 245 in 2009. His deal is valid.
0: Copy. So far.
1: So far, target.

0: County 51.
1: 51.
0: CPR is still in progress. They're transporting to Sequoia Hospital.
1: 10-1.
2: Sam 50, I copy.

0: County 51.
1: Boy 51.
0: That's what I see.
1: Boy 11, are you available for a parking complaint?
0: And the
1: 590 Stanford, it's for a Honda Element that's in a construction zone. They're trying to get it moved.
0: I got it.
2: Call for being consulted.
1: Call 1710-4. I had you out on detail. I'll show you tonight and put you in round. Thank you. Boy 11, cancel.
2: No, thank you.
0: Little copies, thank you. 17.

0: Boy 51, Boy 52, welfare check.
1: Go ahead.
0: This is from Belmont. They give us El Camino in Britain, ECR in Britain. I think it might be closer to Oak. We have that deer that was in the roadway earlier. We have a report of a female that was standing in the roadway next to a deer. The caller was worried she was going to get hit.
1: 52, will advise.
0: 52, 10, 4, 51, I'll shoot tonight.
2: 51, I copy. Thank you.

0: You were 52 yourself?
1: What's it to so far, UTL? Code 4.
0: Code 4, code 4, El Camino. San Carlos, Paul or Georgian, it's info pending on parking complaint on Elm Street.
2: George 5-4.
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0: It's going to be last of Cota, Charles Ocean, Tom Adams, first of Diego, David Ida, Edward, George Ocean, break.
1: Go ahead.
0: 11/13/1967, male Hispanic out of Redwood City, and it's going to be verbal.
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0: with 52 so far. Your subject 1031 with a county record, last booking November of 25 for 23-152. Priors for similar, as well as 243, 245. He is on county probation for Deuce. And he's got an AKA last name that I am still working on, so give me a moment for that.
1: Go for it.

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0: 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We had an 1182 report with Seidenberg Gulch. Parties don't want our assistance. They're exchanging information. I'll close out the call just to vote only.
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I'll ask fire to advise.

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0: Gonna be last of Hernandez, Henry, Edward, Robert, Nora, Adam, Nora, David, Edward, Zebra. Second last of Lopez, Lincoln, Ocean, Paul, Edward, Zebra. First of Maria, Mary, Adam, Robert, Ida, Adam, and middle of Ines, Ida, Nora, Edward, Sam, break.
1: Go ahead.
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0: So far, code 4, San Carlos, Caltrain.

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It's for a 100-year-old male sick call confused. I'll ask fire to advise.

0: theft report. Okay. 143 Dexter, 143 Dexter near Waverly and Glendale. The RP's asking for a phone call. I have a property manager there that has embezzled funds and falsified documents.
1: 7 copies.

0: Hey, Sam 50, I'm sending a 1021 follow-up request for you.
1: That worked. Go ahead.
0: It's regarding case 4811 for Martin Ayala asking for a phone call. I believe it's a crash report.
1: Step forward. Do we know how this individual is related to the call?
0: I don't. I think he was one of the involved parties, but I'm not certain. I can go back to the original call.
1: No need. I'll figure it out. Thanks.
0: Definitely.
2: I just confirmed the number for the RP is 1180.
0: Affirmative.
2: I copy, they're not picking up, but I'll try it one more time.

0: Mary 57, 10 8, 5, 1, report.
1: Yes.
0: I apologize in advance. This might be a civil issue. I'm not certain. I have an RP asking for a phone call regarding a piece of equipment that was rented and left at the Transit PD office lot at 1250 San Carlos. It's now missing, and they're trying to figure out what happened to it and possibly stolen vehicle reports.
1: Yeah, are they just on a 21 for now?
0: Affirmative.
1: Can you go with the number, please?
0: 415-642-1300. His name is Chris from United Rentals.
1: Yeah,

0: 211.
1: 211.
0: No merit to any crime. It's more of a civil matter. Advice was given. No status.
1: 211, 10-4. I'm heading at 1021. 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
0: Residential audible at 30 Paseo del Arroyo, or correction, 30 Paso del Arroyo, cross of Alpine and Portola Valley at the Belamed residence that covers the garage door. We've got some priors out there. We were last out there in April on a false alarm.
1: 4-day, too far.
0: Boy 31, confirm you also copy.
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1: Do I 11 10 4?

0: 7 minutes. Oh, about 20 now.
1: Well, over.
0: It's going to be double loss. Frizzo Garcia, Common Spelling, Segura Aguilar, Adam George, Union, Ida Lincoln, Adam Robert. First over Daniel, Common Spelling, break.
1: Go ahead.
0: 7/31/1981, HMA out of Newark. I got numbers.
1: So far, go ahead.
0: Frank, 8570189.
1: Do I 11/10/4? Dubai 11, can you confirm that deal number? I think I got it wrong.
0: Frank, 8570189.
1: Over, thank you.

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0: Did you find that forklift?
1: Negative. I was waiting to get down below to see if we could find it.
0: Copy. It's here in the the Caltrain parking lot off of ECR and Cherry.
1: I copy. I'll head over to you now. Thank you.
0: Mary 57 from Boy 52.

0: County, Sam 10. I'm 1097 on Paso del Arroyo. Is there a gate code?
1: Negative. I can call the alarm company, see if there's one.
0: Please.
2: Okay. Area 57, I believe there's just confusion of where they dropped the forklift off. Everything fixed okay, no merit. They're going to come pick it up tonight.
1: Okay.

0: Sam. Copy, no gate code. Can you show only it's 10-8. Nothing seen.
1: Sam, 10-10-4. Two boy 11 with unit to cover on a theft.
2: Cool.
1: David 12-10-4. You're going to St. Anthony's, 3500 Middlefield. We're going through a California relay. We have a deaf caller on the line. They're reporting that their bike was stolen this morning, and the suspect now has the bike at St. Anthony's. He's a Hispanic male in his 30s, white and black cap, blue shirt, gray pants. And correction, the RP now says that he's got his bike back, but he wants to press charges against the subject for stealing his bike. He's got some video footage for us to see. And we've got Edwin, the RP, that's standing by in a Van Halen shirt in the parking lot for contact.
3: David 12, copy and rock.
4: David, you can have that.
1: 11-10-4.

0: Boy 31, can I get a 100 block or a cross street for your passing check? Sure. Jennifer, what's the address or cross street for your passing check?
1: Stand by, give me 1 second.

0: Mike 7.
1: 211, 10-4.
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1: 11, 10-4.

0: Okay, code 4.
1: Do you boy 10 code 4, St. Anthony's. Do boy 30, 31, 415 just occurred.
0: 2.30.
1: 415 occurred a few ago now at Woodside. Correction, at Wells Fargo at 2925 Woodside. 2925 Woodside. They had a customer who was irate after they were unable to deposit a check for her. She caused a scene inside the bank. I went out in the parking lot, started honking her horn. She's just left in a white Volkswagen towards 280. No weapons. I'm trying to get further from them. They just want to make sure she's no longer on the premise.
0: What are they here for?
1: 31 property.

0: Boys, anyway, I have a Denise Seymour, a white female, blonde hair, glasses, gray shirt, and jeans. No drinking or drugs or weapons. Again, it was a white Volkswagen last seen towards 280. It was a sedan.
1: 3-10-4. Looking out for you.
0: 10-4.

0: Just saying 50 euros, Dennis.
1: I'm not selling ERP.
0: Go for it.

0: David 12 from Boy 10. You get 10-22. It's been a one prosecution.
1: Copy.
0: Keyword 30, code 4.
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0: Carthy and victim refused to our charges. They got their bike back. You can show us the name.
1: How far?

Adier, it's just clear BRP advised they will call back if she returns. For now, we're at 10-8, all units.

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1: Copy.
0: Just information, we were pending a call at 301 Industrial with urgent care. They're advising they have a patient that was making suicidal threats. She then left about 10 ago, possibly en route home to San Mateo. They couldn't give us any vehicle description, so my partners transferred them over to San Mateo so that they could do a welfare check at her home address and close out the call for her.

0: San Carlos Unit's Fire Medics are at to a medical 791 Chestnut number 5 for an 80-year-old male. 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
1: Over.

0: 11 units. 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We'll have higher price.
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0: Left Fair Oaks Family Health Center, 2710 Middlefield, 2710 Middlefield. Two go. All we have is a black Mercedes SUV that drove quickly out of the lot. No further.
1: Beautiful.
0: Thank you.

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0: So far, 2 George 20 status?
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0: Information, I sent the attack alert to your screen. It's for Friday.
1: Got it.
0: DSAM 50. DSAM 50.
1: Good.
0: Same traffic for you. I sent an attack alert to your screen. It's for Friday.
1: Come on.
0: And your status, are you still on that 1021?
1: Negative, that's been handled.
0: Suffer. So

0: 750.
1: $2,750.
0: One for Friday.
1: Thank you.
2: Cash, M10. I'm the same.
1: Alpha, thank you.
2: Two-way-11, you can show us something.
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2: Last of Camacho, Charles Adam, Mary Adam, Charles Henry Ocean, first of Jose, common spelling, break.
1: Go ahead.
2: 1021-1991, the mail out of Rose City, break for x-ray number.
1: So far, go ahead.
2: X-ray 3206780.
1: 10-4. And 2-11, 2-David-12, medical aid. 249 Fifth Avenue, 249 Fifth Avenue near Semicircular and William. Paramedics are on the way. They're going to be staging now for scene secure. We're going through a Spanish translator. We have a female daughter that's yelling that she broke up with her boyfriend. She's upset and doesn't want to live anymore. I don't know if there's any means mentioned. We're trying to get further.
2: Copy. Is there any description?
1: I'm sorry, 10-9, any what?
2: Any descriptions of a female screaming?
1: Not yet. I'll try and get it from the fireside. They're still working through EMD. 31, you can touch. Definitely.

0: Do boy 10 cents out of your Mary. So far, at least 10 cents out of your Mary times two thousand for 647F out of Redwood, and 1,000 for 14.6 also out of Redwood.
1: Copy. Boy 10 back. I'll be out with him in front of 2775 Blenheim.
0: Confirm 2735 Blenheim.
1: 2775.
0: 2775 10-4.
2: 21 for recovery.
0: 21 10-4.

0: You know, it's going to Fifth Avenue. She's a Hispanic female in pink pajamas. There's a total of 5 people in the home. So far, no means mentioned and no weapons.
1: 1197.
0: 211-10-4.

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1: I was not given an apartment number. As far as I know, it's a house. If that's not correct, let me know and I'll check in with a call taker.

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1: So far, fire medics are staged.

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1: I'm code 4. Are those the only two words?
0: I'm sorry, I copy your code 4. What's the rest?
1: That's the only two warrants.
0: All I found was two, that's correct. Are you asking for them to be confirmed?
1: I am now.
0: Confirmed.

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0: 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We don't need medics yet.
1: I'm sorry. You want me to tell them that the scene is secure or no?
0: It is secure, but we don't need medics yet.
1: Suffer.

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0: Maybe double last. Phonetically, Charles Henry, Adam, Charles Adam, Charles Henry, second of police, Paul Ocean, Robert Ida, extra. First of Leslie, Lincoln, Edward, Sam, Lincoln, yellow, break.
1: So you got some background going on. I think I got the first name. I need the last name again.
0: You know, double last. Charles Henry, Adam, Charles Adam, Charles Henry, second, Poritz, Paul Ocean, Robert Ida, X-ray.
1: 10-4, go ahead.
0: DOB is 17-2004-04, Hispanic female, out of Redwood, I got numbers.
1: 10-4, go ahead.
0: Yellow 5179757. And I got a second 29 would be for the RP.
1: If we're standing by, just one moment, please. Fire's confused by my messages. One second.

0: Which one do you want, a cider book on those?
1: I'm going to say.
0: Tougher. Boy 11, she's 1031A non-issued. Go ahead to the next.
2: 2nd subject, going to be the same last name as Forex. First of Anna, 1N, middle of Viviana. Break.
0: So far, go ahead.
2: 4/15 of 1979, 79, HMA, correction. Female adult, out of Redwood. I got numbers.
0: So far, go ahead.
2: Yellow 5179820.
0: So far.

0: Dubois, 10-year wants to confirm we're getting the court info for you.
1: Copy. 10-15, I'll take a case number.
0: So far.
2: Delivery, can we get fires in insecure?
0: Hey, from.
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0: They're already staged. They'll be in a moment.

0: 2x10, port state to your screen. I'm getting you a case number, and I'm waiting for the abstract. 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
0: 1492 Walnut, 1492 Walnut near Belvedere and White Oak. About 5 ago now, it's for two subjects going door to door.

0: San Carlos Unis, paramedics are at 2 Medical, 3356 La Mesa for back pain. I'll have them advise.
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0: 411, 10-4. 20 meet units fire, and medics route to a medical at 16 Don Court for a fall victim. I'll have them advised.
2: 21, 10-4.

0: San Carlos Unis Fire Medics are at 2 medicals at Dollar Tree, 1121 Old County Road for a fainting episode. I'll have fire advice.
1: Sonic, 2.5.
2: Yeah, 2.5.

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1: David 12.
0: The RP's at 532 Stanford Avenue, 532 Stanford near San Mateo and Halsey. They've got security footage, so they want us to see. They have a neighbor from 524. It's come over to their house and left some belongings in their driveway. The RP wants contact for advice.
2: Call 18 today.
0: Call 18, 10-4. 2-boy 30, civil issue.
2: 2-boy 30.
0: 111 Grandview near La Honda. There was a TA earlier today. They exchanged information and didn't want any SO response. About an hour ago, one party came to the RP's house and is trying to settle outside their insurance, and they thought it was strange, or they were concerned about the contact that they had, and they would like to speak with the deputy about it.
2: 4-10-4.
0: South Canina's Fire Medic Toronto Medical, 2505 Middlefield near Flynn in Douglas, for a patient with stroke-like symptoms. I'll ask fire to advise.
3: Hello, officer. How do I advise?

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1: A02198 Union 3. It is expired June 30th of 26 Reg on an 85 Chevy out of East Palo Alto.

0: Paul 15, did you copy a return?
1: Go ahead again, sorry about
0: that. 1031A0219 8 Union 3. It is expired June 30th of 26 on an 85 Chevy out of East Palo Alto.
1: 1029.
0: Go ahead.
1: Last of more, Roy, Mary, Ocean, Nora, Robert, Ocean, Yellow. First of Anna, A&A, middle of Nayeli, Nora, Adam, Yellow, Edward, Lincoln, Ida. Date of birth, 2/5/2002, rate video.
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0: Advise of the county office to be moved. I'll be clear. Show me right to Hart Park for the bus detour.
1: Uh-huh.

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1: Five nine nine seven nine.
0: Jamie 12th, my apologies. Background one more time.
1: 59979.
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1: 7.
0: 2821 Middlefield, 2821 Middlefield near Pacific and Dumbarton. It's to the rear of Medina Hall. We have Bay Area Auto Works on scene trying to do a private property tow. There's a subject that has now gotten inside the vehicle, refusing to pay the drop fee or get out of the vehicle, so the tow driver can't drive away. I'm trying to get further from the call taker. So far, that's all I have.
1: Hello, Nico.
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3: 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Authority CHP NTAC in Alameda County. CHP NTAC is issuing an Ebony alert for Richard Gunn McMahon. Richard was last seen on today's date, July 29th, 2026, at approximately 10:46 hours in Cashner Valley. Richard is a 19-year-old black male with black hair, brown eyes, standing approximately 5 feet 11 inches tall and weighing approximately 175 pounds. Richard is believed to be wearing a black t-shirt, black pants, and white shoes. Richard is believed to be on foot. If located, contact the Alameda County Sheriff's Office, County Clear at 1515.
0: 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Associated vehicle is a white Ford Expedition. I don't have a license plate for it.
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0: What time was the call for service, sir?
1: 15:08.
0: Got it.

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1: Can you show me the rest of the court, please?
0: No, for.

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1: 10:50.
0: 9 John Robert David 561 should come back to a Toyota.
1: Ten 31A9 John Robert David 561. It's current July 27 right on 07 Toyota out of Los Angeles.

0: And I'll be able, sorry, Sam 50, I'll be 1186 that vehicle in the REI parking lot.
1: REI 10-4.
0: Occupied times 2.
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1: T-750, go ahead.
0: Last Castro, comment. First of Umberto, Henry Union, Mary, Roy Edward, Roberts on motion, break.
1: Go ahead.
0: 031393, break.
1: Go ahead.
0: Frank 1958801, male Hispanic, numbers on Hastings and Los Banos.
1: Go for it.
0: I've got a second, all verbal, when you're ready.
1: Go for it, stand by one moment.
0: Go for it. I'm on code 4.
1: So for code 4 to REI, Umberto is 1031A valid, and go ahead with your next.
0: Second, all verbal, Gonzalez with two Z's. First of Rolando, Robert Ocean, Lincoln, Adam, Nora, David Ocean, break.
1: Go ahead.
0: 032293, address in Los Banos, does not have his ID and doesn't know it.
1: Go for it.
2: Ball 15, plus 15, shut it down, please.

0: Is in 50 cents. Anybody valid? I've got a number of descriptors if you want
1: to. I heard that at 1031 8. And then the rest?
0: I have a number and descriptors if you want it for Rolando.
1: Go ahead with the descriptor.
0: It shows a male, black and brown, 5'11", 195.
1: 10-4. 10-4.
0: 10-4, code 4, REI. Copy third, what's the cost?
2: Spring Street, Mary, Ocean Mary, 525, the Black Dodge.
0: Third and Spring on a Black Dodge, 10-4.
2: And David, 12-1-1.
0: David, 12-1.
2: It's the last of Pineda, Paul, Ida, Nora, Edward, David, Adam, first of Brian, Boy, Robert, Ida, Adam, Nora, middle of Jose, break.
0: So far, go ahead.
2: 1-1 of 91, from male out of Sunnyvale, break number.
0: So far, go ahead.
2: Edward 2, 1-9, 9-5-7-9.
0: David 12, 10-4.

0: Boy 51, Boy 52, welfare check.
1: 31.
0: Van Keeney's at 810 Laurel Street, 810 Laurel near Olive and Arroyo. It's for a transient that was laying in the parking lot, looked to be out of it, not making, it was talking gibberish. He got up and left southbound Laurel. He's described as a white male in his 40s in a gray hoodie, black pants, black rain boots.

0: 2, 10-4, Wilderbass.
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0: 10-4.

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1: Hey, David 12, 10-4.
2: County 2-4-30. You know what's in here? All units today.
1: 2-4-30, 10-4.

0: 9, 4, 2. I was 1 at 993 Laurel Street.
1: 993 Laurel, 10-4.
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1: South County is sending a dispersal.
0: ¿Dónde?
1: This one's at Friendship Park at 2914 Huntington Avenue near Dumbarton in Berkshire. Four subjects, possibly HBD. They've got their brown paper bags. They're yelling, slurring their words, and urinating in public. The RP wants them moved along.
0: Did you say four subjects?
1: Four males. I have descriptions if you want them.
0: What?
1: Number one, HM50s in a red tank top and a jersey with black shorts, and actually that's the only one we have a description on.
0: Okay. Boy 10, I copy. 97.
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2: David 12, you're going to touch.
1: David 12.

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1: Two by ten traffic.
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1: Go for 2914 Huntington.

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1: K52.
0: K52-10-4. It's Marlene is trying to pick up a phone that she says was held as evidence. I don't know if we can help her or not, or if she had an appointment or not.
1: Okay.
0: San Carlos unit fire is en route to a landscape fire at Arguello Park, 260 Wellington, 260 Wellington near Clifton and Wessex for a tree stump on fire.
1: My copy. I copy the fire call.

0: 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Show me going code 3 from 600 Elm Street.
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0: 600 Elm Street.
1: 600 Elm, 10-4.

0: 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Code 3, San Carlos and Cedar.
1: San Carlos and Cedar.
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1: They're advising that it was starting to catch some grass on fire, and there's an RP standing by in a blue floral top, black pants that's going to flag us down.
3: 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We'll be en route.
1: 10-4.

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1: And we can smell it.
0: It's going to be just west of the tennis courts. And 51 on 97.
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0: 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Bossy, you're a little low volume. Who is this?
1: 5397.
0: 5374.
2: 5797.
0: Mary, 5774.

0: County, they share Sam 10s. OD, good night.
1: So for good night.
2: Seems so nice, hold on.
1: You, Sam 10?
2: Good morning. Good morning.
1: Your radio is breaking. Try your numbers again.
2: 16560.
1: I'm sorry, I'm still not copying. Confirm 16520.
2: 16560.
1: Over, thank you. Good morning.

0: County Boy 52. Can I get a case number?
1: Sixty 6060.
0: Yeah, 4-3.

0: Paulo, it's in there, so.
1: Oh, it's in so far.
0: Trying to see if it's on tonight.
1: 352 so far.

0: 52-year status?
1: Go for it.
0: 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Confirm you're still on Wellington.
1: Hey, it's Vinny.

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0: You put us on follow-up 907 East San Carlos F.
1: 907 East San Carlos, 10-4, do you need a cover unit?
0: No, we'll advise. It's in regards to that ALPR 10851 we were on this morning.
1: 10-4, I'll relay the calls.

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1: Boy, 52, 10, 28.
0: Sí, buen ejercicio.
1: 5 Mary, boy, X-ray, 638.
0: N31A, 5 Mary, boy, X-ray, 638. It's expired in February of 21 on an 05 Honda at 907 East San Carlos Avenue.
1: Go ahead, and the last four of the VIN, please.
0: 8010.
1: Copy, thank you.

0: to. What was the apartment number?
1: Number 9.
0: Stop. You were an ATC.
1: Uh-huh.

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1: Everyone, go ahead.
0: 6 yellow, Charles Henry, 329 Honda, and I just need the last four of the VIN.
1: Seven, eight, five, four.
0: Copy.
1: Go ahead with the next one. You're ready.
0: Yep, I gotta walk over.
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0: the sprinkler for the next rain?
1: 51, go ahead.
0: Sports home, John Frank, 902 on a Honda.
1: Six, eight, seven, five.
0: They want to have one more 28.
1: 51.
0: Black King Boy David, 439 Toyota.
1: The 41031A current 05 Toyota, 4385.
0: Copy, we're good for it.
1: The 4 code 4 in San Carlos.

0: In San Carlos, you know, it's been putting a suspicious surf on Banbury Lane.
1: Favorite, too.
0: 2771 Banbury, 2771 Banbury near Eaton. The RP's, the resident's son, they're advising they have a rear secondary garage door that's open and the ladder's propped up, so they think somebody's trying to get inside the garage's attic or has maybe been in there. They haven't gone in yet to check. The ladder was not there before. I'm not sure on the time frame. He has not walked through. It sounds like he tried to call out to see if somebody would answer and got no response.
1: 10-4.
0: The RP and his elderly mother are in the main house for contact.

0: Do they have a 12 unit to cover on a 415?
1: Neutral.
0: 701 9th Avenue, 701 9th near Fair Oaks and Spring. ERP's a landlord or employee of the building that's trying to get somebody to, a tenant to move their vehicle. Associated vehicle is a black or gray. What comes back on a BMW, 9 George, Tom Frank, 910. It looks like the owner of the vehicle is refusing to move the vehicle, and they're on a 415 over it. I'm trying to get further from the call taker.
1: No, but I'll check it out, guys.
0: Over.
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0: Charles 11, 10-4.

0: If you want additional 28.
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0: 7, Adam, Lincoln Yellow, 506, Honda. If you go with the last four of the VIN, please.
1: Three, eight, nine, three.
0: Over.

0: County 452. Can I get a case number?
1: 10-4, what's up for?
0: 10-8-5-2.
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1: Nathan.

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0: They gave a black or gray vehicle and a license plate of 9 George Tom Frank 910 that comes back on a 07 BMW 4-door.
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0: 584 Hampshire, 584 Hampshire near San Mateo. The occurred sometime overnight or early morning. A subject broke into the RP's vehicle, attempted to punch the ignition, and left blood everywhere in the vehicle. The RP standing by for contact.
1: 10-4.

0: 赵所以我可以再说一回。
1: 哎。
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